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1: Hey, Gene, 42.
0: Adam 11, what type of call is that going to be?
2: 950.
0: Do well.

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0: Pulling into Value Foods on East Broadway with Baker Baker, Lincoln 90 Young. I'm in a gray Honda Accord.
1: Baker Baker, Lincoln 90 Young. Ownership ceased. Check VIN for current registration. It was on a black Chevy Tahoe, January 26th, out of Jacksonville.
0: Sure.
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2: Adam 40, copy.
1: It's going to be a black female waving a gun, wearing a black dress. She's going to be accompanied by a small male with a red shirt. David 3, 10-4.
2: David 3, is that for me?
1: 10-4, Adam 5 is a little 10-6 right now. If you can copy the 914 with the weapon, 1718 North Locust.
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0: 7 foot, yeah. 11, are you 10 foot?
1: Yeah, 4, there's like a verbal disturbance. You can clear the net.

Adam 11, we got another call. Caller's advising the female that had the firearm is at 1718 North Locust Pharmacy, Charles. She went back inside.

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0: David Rippey.
1: Second is Jerry with Baker out of Paul, 77 Paul, going on a charger.
0: Clear and green Dodge Charger, October 26th, expiration out of Little Rock.
1: I'm the 26th Lobby, 2nd Street.
0: 10-4.
2: And so, yeah, we get the caller back on the phone.
0: We received several calls, but we'll try and give the original caller a call back.

0: 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Charlie 12.
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0: Hey, will you ID that email if you haven't already?
2: What? 10-4.

0: Adam 12.
1: All right.
0: The caller said they're on the back side of the building.
1: Copy.
0: David 12, 50. Copy, David 12.

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1: Adam, anything good?
0: Continue to generate a parking lot accident for 4450 Eastern Gang.
1: Cool. Hey, 50 status.
2: Divan.
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1: 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Just leave it open for a few minutes.
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2: Charles 30, that's 28, it's going to be David Baker, 527-799.

The package clear on a black Kia Soul, February of 26, confirmed insurance. Sheriff. Hey, it's Delta 5. Yeah, I can do that.

Is it 12 traffic? David 12, good. Right way at Peter, Paul, Union, Nora, King, Young, 01 on a 4Runner. Comes back clear on a black 4Runner, February 27, confirmed insurance.

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1: Rod Wayne Earl.
0: 11801, high 40 of the loves for 917 circumstance.
1: Nine, 6.
0: David 5930.
2: 161, Pritchard.
0: 49 with security, they're out with a male, maybe a white male, black shirt, gray pants, in front of the store, about 60 to 70 years old, said he was kidnapped from the hospital. The people who did it are at the Loves.

All units prepared to copy reckless driver information. All units, special units in Rose City, got a call from state police and another caller in the area. It's a Penske box truck currently traveling west on 165, last seen passing Colonel Maynard, unable to maintain its lane, crossing across the median. Any unit come in contact, take appropriate action, information 1911.

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1: Copy, David 12. Charles 12, traffic. All good. 4,000 came with Adam, Frank, Paul, 5-8, Robert, on Chevy Silverado.
4: I copy Adam, Frank, Paul, 5-8, Robert. That comes back on a blue Honda Accord out of North Little Rock.
1: 10-4, fictitious.
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1: At the Jefferson Manor Apartments building, C. Charles, apartment 209, 4914.
2: 165 on those.
1: X-ray 23930. What was the 911 hang up at Briars? With the phone number that came back to this location, they're now calling back. It's going to be a 914, and they're also requesting medical for a respiratory as well.

0: Students are out to Jeff Center. McCauley Wise is going to meet her boyfriend that assaulted her. He's a black male wearing a blue hat, white shirt, and flip-flops. He's in his 30s, and he took off walking. He possibly grabbed his knife before he walked out.
1: David Slocopper.
0: Now our caller is advising he's still inside the apartment. He did not take off walking.
1: Before can she get firm if he's armed with a knife?
0: David 12, it's unconfirmed from our caller. She just believed he took a knife before he left.

0: Evet.
1: .300 Gerald for a 901. Now we have an open line 901 with it.
0: Hi, Jason, 391.
1: David, 37-930, looking by.
0: David, 37, I'm out on traffic. Yeah, going to be at the Love with 360 X-ray Ocean Ida on a YGMC Yukon.
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0: I'm sitting from here, and I can take one of those spots on that 926 exemption from then if they ain't on scene already.
1: Yeah, boy. David 12, show you today. Fuck off. David 12, X-ray 23, what's your 20?

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1: Correct.
0: David, 12 high traffic for you. Coast 20 left, sir.
1: Just turn around.
0: Well, David, so I'll continue. I'm at like 20 second talk. 10-4. X-ray 23, show you tonight. Adam 11, I'm 96 to the Jefferson Manor as well. Copy, 1928. And I'm clear from the locust call with a supplement. Timo. David 37 status.
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0: They're calling back in at Locust. They're back in the 914.
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1: 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What was the call?

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0: 13001 Highway 70, and Evans on for a 911 hang up. 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
0: It's going to be a cell phone.
3: Is that all we have?
0: That's 10-4. That's... Copy. There's no priors at that number either. David 37-12, show you on today.
2: Yeah. Okay.
4: Adam 5, you can clear Hickory View as well.
0: Got Adam 5.

0: David 37. Red 1, Glover. 11801 I-40 below, sir, 908C. Nine-six. David 12, 930.
1: I think the Lucas.
0: Screen advising the O.
2: Please.
0: Yeah, we're David 3, David 12, show you today.
1: 12, my copy. Thank you, sir. 10-7.
0: Captain 7, 1950. Compromising me, a white male in front of the store wearing a black shirt and gray pants, about 60 to 70 years old, and refusing to leave and wanting trespass.

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0: 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Have a nice one.
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0: 40. Pop 10 East Bethany. Yeah, 916, about a 917. It's already occurred.
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1: Disconnected, so we're unable to call back. Sounds like an R14 in the background. We have priors of that phone number going in for there and taking that area.

0: 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Area of Skyline and Goshen are callers advising of multiple 18-wheelers parked along the street blocking traffic.
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1: David 55, okay.
2: 59,
0: David 34.
3: David 34 from Justin.
0: Possible 5313 Chiquito, which is flagged, color sounds 915 Elm and 910, so there's a male there that has a gun and something about a dog.

0: and units around Chiquito. Our caller and callback said the male who was possibly armed is a black male and a white male, and they gave us a PIN code for something and disconnected again.
1: Thank you, 1297.
0: Yeah, 1857. Okay, 55, you want the net?
1: Yeah, bye.
2: Tonight. Charles, there's no sound to the stress tonight.
0: Yeah, but Charles, 22 tonight.
2: Wait, hold on, so...
0: David Levin.

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1: Java, Dave 50.
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1: Charles 12.
0: Okay, you ran off with the tip tag on a black SUV. I'll give you a second.
1: 10-4.

0: Charles Wolf. My 28 is going to be David Baker. That's 90938 on a Hyundai Tucson.
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0: I'm a cane of the Kroger for a 926 threats, 914. Charles, 22.
1: Fairfax, 161, 26.
0: Probably going to be an employee advised they have a male about 50 years old wearing a gray shirt and camo shorts. Made threats to slap the collar because they didn't have a manager available on duty. And he's now getting in a gray SUV.

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1: Yeah,
0: 10603 Mall Mill Boulevard for 908A at Compass. Baker 51930. Yeah, right hallway, motion.

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0: Employee advises to be at pump number 1, be a tan colored Ford Explorer with a customer refusing to leave from that pump. Be a black male, tall, glasses, and bald.
2: Charles, right now, I'll do 25.
0: Charles, 29, you're cutting out. You guys are going for 25.
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0: Copy. Charles, 25, should be 10-8.
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0: Adam, 29. $2,500 Willow Maple Place, apartment 208, Black 915 Elm, 930 Elm, secure it for him. Check 4. Adam, 11. I was Black 915 Elm says he's had 5 packets of hot chocolate and now requesting edible. Copy, Adam 25. Adam 29, do you today? Copy that.
1: Charles 22 today.
0: Copy, Charles 22.
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1: 293.
0: Area of Highway 70 and Harris Road is going to be a big tree limb in the middle of the road blocking traffic.
1: Nice.
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0: 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Adam 25, can you roll 902? He's going to be a little bit on the heavier side. Vehicle. Turn up for HBO.

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2: 5960.
0: Yeah, white male, gray shirt, no shorts with a beard. He also has a machete. He just set a fire. It's called him a Union Pacific. He's currently...
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0: Copy, Adam 25. He's currently still on the railroad tracks in the area. 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
1: 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And Union Pacific worker will meet y'all at the rail yard and lead y'all into where the mill's located at.
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0: Okay, now six, where are they supposed to meet us, huh? Better 419 10 8.
1: And 2137. And 6, the UP worker guys will meet at the rail yard and then lead you back to them.
2: Major 5-1-10-7.
1: Yeah, 421-48.
0: 29-7.
1: Yeah, 29.

0: Charles Point is something we ought to work on, but if possible, could we get a direction of travel so I can get the drone up and start locating this individual?
1: Campbell, we'll stand by.
2: 255-97.
1: Campbell.
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1: Campbell.

You just keep following the road all the way down to the building over here.

it's out on Bethany. The caller was intended to locate y'all and make contact, but advised us that the subject is in the middle of nowhere, but he hadn't moved, but couldn't provide a specific area or direction.

0: Sure, hold 25. Can't wait to do that. Sure, hold 29.
1: 10-19.
0: Foothills, 2401 Lakeview, Building P, Paul, Apartment 4, 914.
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0: It's going to be third-party information. Call it on the scene, but not on the scene, but advise that her sister's on the phone and someone is refusing to leave.

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1: Charles 13.
0: If I fail 2 miles, I'll be in unit 304.
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0: 7361 River Point Drive, apartment 13, for 970 circumstances.
1: General.
0: Caller by the unknown subject, banged on their apartment door, wouldn't answer, and then left, unknown description or direction of travel. Caller does want contact.
1: Copy.
2: Adam 25.
0: Adam 25.
2: Information the units have here on Bethany. Spoke to a worker who advised if we go to these big diesel tanks just east of most of our location, there's a road to the left and a building full of other workers. They'll have the direction to get over there.

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0: Charles 22, South Bay location. We've got quite a few officers in RV, one vehicle, and we are currently between ABS and Rustic on a very low track tunnel. We just have a specific path up ahead.
1: Pibble. K-96. K-96. Just general information. David 50 is riding me in my car, but there's tight space down here. Pibble.
0: David 3 to K96.
1: Go ahead, sir.
0: Do we have anything more than just criminal trespass?
2: Great contact with him right now. So, on fire, gone.
1: Got an understand, sir.
0: People, yeah, let's just make sure we don't damage any vehicles or something with this guy.
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1: 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Pinkerton.
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1: Got MIMS and 902 responding for a subject having a seizure in a brown Chrysler 300. Caller advised the doors are locked. They're unable to gain access into the vehicle.
4: Yeah, 4.

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0: 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Maybe just calls back and out of the patient is refusing treatment or transport. They're going to 1022. If you'll just kind of call for exchange or things, 10-4.

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0: Yeah, River Front and Pine Street with Arkansas 559, Zebra X-Ray Charles. We on a silver gray Toyota SUV.
1: 28 is clear, but expired on a gray Toyota Highlander, March 26 expiration.
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1: 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Baker 33, straight to 8.
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1: 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Probably about 10 minutes ago, someone knocked on their door. Nothing seen. Caller does want contact.
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1: Call no longer on scene, but have I observed a black male, white shirt, black pants, hitting a female. Black male in a white SUV displaying Adam Union Sam, 81 George, coming back on a white Mercury Mountaineer, December 26th expiration out of Little Rock.
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0: 24. Let me get a 71 D-car.
1: Yeah, I'm 24. You had some background, so you did not. You medical for a washout. 10-4. And it's going to be from Everspray, correct? 10-4. Yeah, we're with a deployed by officer.
2: Physical.
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1: Adam 11.
2: Negative, who's not by?
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0: Adam 43, go ahead.
2: We have a 1300 Pike with Arkansas Boy Adam Henry, 80 John. I believe it's the Silver Foundry.
0: Twenty-eight's clear. Coming back on a green Hyundai Santa Fe, September 26th expiration.
2: 10-4, thank you.
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0: Baker, Dan, I see you cleared yourself from the call. Was that accidental?
1: Airport, yes.
0: Cable. And the caller will not be coming to the location. They request a 21, just to make sure his truck's okay.
1: Cable.
0: David 19, status check.
2: 10-4.
0: Kibble. David 55.
3: David 55, wait a moment.
0: 326 East Emily Street for Beanie Auto in progress.
3: 10-4.
0: David 50, 930. Caller is watching on camera. She's advising there's a male subject, light complexion, wearing a hoodie inside of her vehicle. Camera is still live at this time, still in her vehicle.
3: David 34, I'm going to respond to that as well.
0: Cable. Charles 29, status check. Cable.

0: Hey, well, I'm sorry for having that shift to Emily.
1: Campbell.
2: Hey, 15 area.
1: Campbell. It's going to be a red Honda Accord.

0: Tower 29 HBO.
1: Yeah, go. Campbell.
2: Campbell. At 11:30.
1: Campbell, 23 or 9?

0: Unit that on East Emily, have y'all made contact with anybody yet?
1: Negative.
0: Tambor, caller advises that the male subject is currently in the yard.
2: You're going to be a front yard evacuation.

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0: Campbell. Twenty-five, 10-8. 10-4, 23-11.

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1: I'm on tournament.
0: Yeah, we're in the area of the soccer complex for 922.
1: Yeah, well.

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0: Excellent. 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
1: Copy at the Shell.
2: 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Charles 29, we're at 4601 North Hills.
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0: Adam 24.
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0: 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HB, refuse report.
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0: 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She doesn't want contact. 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
0: 4330 East McCain at Lowe's, have a female having 907 thoughts, no means.
1: F-196.
0: Charles 13930.
2: 1096.
0: 10-4, she was just discharged from Baptist. David 3, copy.
2: Still.
0: Vintage
1: 5, GOA. 10-4, 2328.
3: Charles 10-9, and take 13 spot.
1: 10-4, Charles 13, straight tonight.
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0: What's your 20?
1: Drive around Lowe's looking for a female.
0: Okay, we're out front. Don't see anybody up here.
1: Now we're about to go over and check the Home Depot in case you got confused.
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0: Actually, it looks like they were pinging over by the urgent care clinic was the last thing we had. That was about 12 seconds ago, actually.
3: Is that 496?
0: That's 25 traffic. Adam, 25, go ahead. 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
3: 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We're going to be at the Lowe's exit on the Spring Hill side.
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0: 1212 North Gum Street, for a noise complaint, come from this location.
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0: Be advised, we do have this address flagged for a resident who's 915M and combative with responders. Adam 24930.
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0: Adam 24930 for Gum.
3: Copy from Holt Holmes.
0: 2337.
4: Charles 22, turned in medical this way.
0: Capital Blue Note, secure.
4: It's secure. Go ahead, Sidney.
0: Capital.
3: Charles 13.
0: Charles 13.
3: If you get any shots fired, calls in the area of Icon Lakewood or Fairway, it's fireworks. I want to try to find the source.
0: Campbell,

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0: Adam 43, is the caller going to be at 1212 or is the noise coming from 1212?
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1: Miller Ridge.
0: Had a refused caller advisor, there's a black male in a white sedan that's refusing to leave.

0: Baker 33, Baker 10, correction on the 20th. That's going to be 4521 Vestal Street.
1: HNR?
0: Correct, Jet. Address is going to be 4521 Vestal Street.

0: Adam 25. Adam 25. Parking lot violation, your 18th Maple, 20th MV, Snicker Baker Lincoln, 5-3 Tom. Go ahead, sorry, not very close. 10-4, Adam 43.
1: Adam 43, what's that?
0: Adam 25, 28 is clear on a gray Hyundai Sonata, December 26th expiration out of Jacksonville.
2: Adam 24, I'm at Christian Macon and Persian. I'm closing the 43.
0: Table, Adam 43, show you tonight.
1: Adam 43, table.
0: Make it 30-97. Civil.
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0: Charles 13.
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1: David, 29, 930. Activation showing zone 22, west fence line. Correction, west fence line.
0: Take over, Brett.
1: Can't go, we'll attempt.

0: 5 Charlie 42.
1: What you got?
0: How do you get 10-12 on?
1: I'll give you one right now.

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0: 11801 I-40 at the Love's Truck Stop for 914.
1: Hi, 6.
0: Caller advised that he's in a 914 with subjects in a semi, should have Westlake Transportation on it, parked in front of the store.
1: Careful.
0: David, 55930.
2: David, 596, Melanie.
0: Table. David 19, David 55, the information the caller advised that subjects are now leaving. She does not want contact.
1: 19, copy.
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0: 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If you could fly it for us, we'd appreciate it.
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0: Yeah, well, David 11, David 5, 5, 3, 4, 10, 8.
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0: David, 34.
1: David, 34.
0: I'm not sure if you copied in the notes or not, but one of the key holders is going to be the resident's son. He's requesting a 1021 from you in reference to this. They tried to get a hold of the resident, his father, but he couldn't get a hold of him.
1: Okay, 34.

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0: unit throughout the Little Ridge. Mile 14 is going to be between the caller and the male. The caller advised the male lost control of his bodily functions, and the male was mad because she wouldn't assist him with cleaning it up.
1: Okay, 4. And Breaker 10 XBO.
0: Cable. Units throughout the Little Ridge, we are staging medical.
2: David 34 traffic.
0: David 34, go ahead.
2: The 151 on the 40 West Ranch with Boy Davis Home. 75 King, deployed on a red Hyundai Elantra.
0: 28 is clear, but expired on a red Hyundai Elantra. Expired May 25.
2: Simple.
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1: 56.
0: David 11, 930. Cable. Units route to U.S. Foods, receiving two holdup activations, first showing reception holdup, second being operations holdup.
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0: Adam 25, 930 for Exxon.
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0: Car arrived, female, purple shirt, black shorts, stole some chips, soda, and candy bars. However, the employee does not want contact, advised that her and another female went to the hotel.

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1: Campbell. 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
1: That's affirmative, sir.
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1: 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Units for USOs. We called the number that was listed. However, we got a call tree that just stated the business was closed.

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Charles 22, 10-9, you're in truck with 10-1. 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
0: Caller's requesting a welfare check on a friend at Colton Bellamy. They got text messages from him. Lindsay may be threatening to harm himself.
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0: Near the intersection of Memorial Drive and Pershing Circle for 914.
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0: Adam 25930.
2: There's
0: going to be a group of teens that are fighting in the roadway in the area, approximately 6 to 7 juveniles. Adam, 43, over as well. Well, there's a...
3: Adam 44 also, 9-6.
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0: Charles 22. Do we know if the parents are home or not, by chance?
1: They're not letting me involved.
2: Charles 22, that's unknown. The caller will be by the stays in their pool house. And the caller hung up on us. We couldn't get him back on the phone.
0: Thank you.

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1: The caller will be advised in the area of Memorial Drive and Pershing Circle. They're no longer in the area.

0: Roberts. If you look back on the call transcription, the caller did advise possibly near the Jefferson Manor Apartments.
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0: Simple.
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1: Stand 4. Robert 15,
2: 930. I'm with him.
1: 28th clear on a silver Chevy Malibu, April 27 expiration.

0: 10.5 HVO.
1: Yeah, for 150. David, 11. Good. 27, the old place, 904.
2: So.
1: David, 29, 930.
3: Washington,
1: eh? 911, hang up. Go ahead and call back.

you know, throughout the Neil Place and a updated 20 change. It's going to be number 3, Neil Place. We're back up in first with the caller, trying to get further. Sounds like possible 928.

units were at the number 3 Neal Place. 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

0: 19 shot.
1: David 19, good.
0: Oh, wait a minute, I got one running northbound on Elm. One running northbound on Elm. Black Heavy, right.
1: Yeah, 163 for David 19.
0: He will occupy his wife.
1: Hey, okay, Matt, can you just confirm you're still with
0: passenger exit the vehicle northbound on Elm. Can't see him in his throat. Black male, black hoodie, gray pants.
2: There's one on I-3.
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0: David 20. I'll be at 5th and Cornish. If we can get somebody at 5th and Buck, we'll set up a perimeter.
1: Well, I'll send Ford the car if those units responding when I go up to him.

you're just getting over this area. It's probably down East 5th. It wouldn't hurt to get one behind us eastbound if he tries to run back from where we came from.

Charles wanted to be 2 blocks behind us to the east going back southbound. Charles 22 is perimeter unit, shift south. He's going back southbound.

0: Charles Lynch, am I getting out?
1: That's 10-4. That's southbound 2 blocks.
2: It will be southbound Hemlock right now, probably in area 2nd in Washington, I'd assume. I'm trying to get the drone over there.

0: Yeah, you're talking about second and him walk.
1: 10-4, I'm trying to get the drone and see if I can see him again, but yeah, he looks like he went right across Hemlock to our south at a pretty good pace.

0: Negative live tree coverage. I hit an eye on him. I got to stay below 100 too.
1: Hey, so you just got a older male walking in on 2nd Street right now, 4th and Law. Just so you're aware that he's 10-4.
0: 10-4.
2: Are they between Hemlock and Birch and the wood line?
0: That's what I'm looking at right now.

0: There's a good tree cover that I can't get over high restrictions, so that'd be the best place for all of them. They don't want to.
1: Or would that be?
0: I think between Hemlock and Buckeye, anything from Hum and Buckeye essentially have no coverage on trees, and most of them further east, because that's the direction kind of the way, I'm guessing.

If I can even go to the intersection of East 2nd and Laurel on the south side of the street, there's going to be a house with a chimney on the east side. I have a heat signature up against the fence right by that chimney. I can't make out what it is. My drone has lights on, be right above it.

0: for second and Laurel.
1: And for second Laurel, south side of street, it'll be the second house that has a truck parked in the front of it. So just to clarify, two blocks to the, or two houses to the west of the second and Laurel, south side of road, there's a truck parked in the front. There, by the chimney, there's something hot there. I don't know if it's a dog or a human.

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0: 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The two of you grouped together.
1: It's AC Gates.
0: 10-4, I'll keep looking. Who said I heard barking dog somewhere?
2: 213 Laurel, so between 2nd and Broadway.

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1: It's going to be a black hoodie. I think it's some lettering on the back. It's going to be gray or white pants.
0: Washington Buckeye. I have a phone match in the description, Washington Buckeye. 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
0: Pivot.

0: 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We don't need any more officers up here.
1: Okay, yeah, I don't know.

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1: And on you said he is facing the east.
0: Have the guy in front of your car face the east so we can see his back.

0: J-19, those unified with those two individuals, I don't think there's going to be anybody involved.
1: Civil.
2: Civil. We're releasing them.

drone cover everything I can cover under 100 feet out there. So, Officer Cooper, if you want to call it, or officers out there want to make a decision on calling it.

0: They live today. Yeah, bro. 312.
1: 235, I'm traffic.
0: Yeah, bro.

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1: Yeah, 4315.
0: It's only about 10-8.
1: Table.
2: Earth phone out tonight.
1: Table.
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1: Table.

0: Charles 29 shows at Arkansas and Cherry with a suspicious person.
1: Hey, boy. David, 29-930.
2: Nice.
0: Charles 22, back to.
1: Campbell, yeah, 29, show you tonight.
0: Charles 21, the first time, Janani.
1: Black male, black jacket with white lettering on the back, either gray pants or white pants.

0: 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Hey, pictures guy, I can look at your video.
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0: David 11. Go ahead. 5811 Pritchard, the Econolodge for 922. Probably been waiting outside wearing a white tank top, black pants, but the employees are refusing to give him his items from his room.
1: There's one on the mic, so that's the call.
0: Table.

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1: 346.
2: Oh, this is some traffic.
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1: All mail.
0: You join one of communications, please.

0: David 11. Back out of the Econo Lodge, 5811 Pritchard, 916, same subject from earlier. David 29.
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0: therefore that's why they need us securing the scene.
1: Ten-4. We've been getting numerous calls from this patient demanding that we contact the staff and have them give her asthma medication. And now she's complaining of lightheadedness and chest pain as well as some difficulty breathing.
2: I want to ask
1: you. Table. Thank you for you. 21 communications as well.
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0: 10-4. We got an updated ping. It's going to be 1317 East 17th. Just open line at this time. Operators here shelf in the background. Not answering questions.
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Team 4 impounded. 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
2: 17 from August.
0: Did not want to hang up from the cell phone. No answer on call back. Operator only heard a conversation occurring in the background.
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1: Okay, well. Dave, Livingston, 9, Yorkton 1.
2: Off duty at Baptist.
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3: And Adam 24, say.
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1: Adam 45, I'll back.
0: Campbell, Adam 12, 10:22. Going to be for a male subject wearing red shirt, black shorts, possibly 9:10, requesting an ambulance. 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
0: You start Highway 70 and North Highway 391 for 901.
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1: 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Very cool, wasn't it?
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0: 3300 Spring Hill at the Casey's. 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I see a white male wearing a red shirt and blue jeans.
1: Two.
0: And 43930.
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0: David 43.
1: David 43. David 43, go ahead.
0: I'm 1015, one adult female, and 1014, one juvenile female, to headquarters from 285 Apple Valley Drive, starting 720.
1: Travis.

Calling Unit Sierra Charlie Bolo out of Little Rock. As we're on the lookout for a black Ram 2500 pickup, 28 Baker Lincoln John 82 Zebra, was involved in a 906 in Little Rock, also driven by a Hispanic or a white male, unknown direction of travel, vehicle stopped, take appropriate action, and give information.

0: Charles 1 traffic. Charles 1.
1: Yeah, the black Toyota Tundra, Baker Mary Victor 3-8 X-ray for 3700 Marion.
0: After that vehicle expiration May of 2027 out of North Little Rock, so it's clear.
1: Yep.

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1: 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Baker 21.
0: Good.
1: Number one, Justice Center, if you would 1021 the caller of Beth Sims, would be a 916.
0: Right.
1: 754.

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0: Sir, the manager at the Waffle Maker is requesting 21 from an officer. It's going to be about a 21 from night shift. I believe it was regarding a 908C.
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1: And what water sign?
0: She started at 4227 Camp Robinson and Burger King for a 904 open line 911.
1: Yeah.
0: Adam 45, you start now 30.
2: Cal, it's even part.
0: Hey, Ken.

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1: Charlie. I had a problem with you tonight.

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1: Go ahead.
0: Carlos Grissom 21 in regards to 926 in the 3rd 2503 division last night.
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0: I have 12, 930.
2: I have 45, this will be HBO, and I'll be nice. Camp 21.
0: That's 10-4, I have 12, straight check.
3: Yeah, I'm doing 1-7.
0: Several.

0: Vega 21. I'll still get more information on that.
1: Negative. She keeps disconnecting the call.
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0: en su ojo le agarraron carroza.
1: Pero.
2: Yeah, 45. We're going to be out at building 3.
1: Copy.
3: Mega 21 is that. Yeah, we're going to need man.
1: That simple?

0: Dave, you're not paying.
1: Go ahead.
0: Sorry, paying secure for MIMS?
1: It's a negative. It's not a 907A. It's a misunderstanding. They're going to be no longer needed.
0: Copy.
2: Negative 21.
0: Go ahead.
2: He just add on, it's going to be a light skinned male wearing black, white shoes and wearing jeans and no shirt.
0: Copy.

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0: 8:39.
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1: 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They kept disconnecting and just in a 914. 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
0: 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He typically just hangs around in the area.
1: Gave it 25 and send it HBO. Terror. Adam 43, can you start there?
0: Be advised if we find him, he may sleep from us.
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1: 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Adam 19.

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0: 10-4-7, they're at the front desk. 49 with call of the 2503 Division, Cedar Gardens at 914.
1: You were digital, did you say they were at 10-19?
0: That's 10-4, sir. They should be in the front.
1: 10-4.

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1: Good.
0: Charge 1122 North 8th Street for a 911 hang up, 904.
2: Can you give him some remote vehicle as well?
0: That's 10-4, David 35, and you 9-30.
3: No, it's okay.
0: 855.

0: Barry. Hey, King. He started the community center 2700 North Willow. It started out at 901, possibly turning into a 914 now.
1: Right.
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0: We're 10-8, and we can be 96 to the community center.
1: That's 10-4. David, I think I'll show you tonight.
0: 10-4. Thank you. David 19, put me 10-7, shoot.
1: 10-4, sir. David 25, David 35, be advised. Caller, call back, Roger, is accidental. David 25, copy, come in. Hey, 50.
0: There you go, copy.

0: So we're in 1063 for an open door, and just FYI, we'll be at apartment 4 for an open door.
1: Got it. That's going to be 1063 for 5730. Camp Robinson.

0: Hey, Flippin', just FYI, we done clearing this apartment, but we about to get ready and just go clear the sheds that's on the north side of this building.
1: Simple.

0: 哎，我说听谁直播？
1: Oh, you can say 1064, resume normal at 907. Hang on, 20, 1092.
2: Yeah.

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0: Adam Doherty tonight.
1: Charles City, Adam 45. The gas station was clear. I'm flying up there at Arrington now. Adam 12 to 1250, this traffic was for us, we were public service. Yeah, 10-4, I flew over the gas station, it looked clear, wouldn't hurt maybe to drive by there, maybe check inside, and then I'm up at Arrington Apartments, just searching to see if you walked up there.
2: That's 10-4, once you get done, you good to go 10-8, I'm not sure if Adam 4 went 10-8 yet either, but y'all were good once you brought it.
1: 10-4.
3: Adam 43, Adam 12, Falcon. I'm still northbound on Batesville Pike. See if I can catch him walking. I'll go just a little bit further and then turn back around.
2: Adam 43, I'm happy to get him. We just got off the phone with Vector 21, and she's saying that if he ain't close by in this area, he may have had somebody to come pick him up.

0: Cypher 13, clear traffic.
1: Travis. Yeah. Adam 43, I'll be back tonight. Copy.
2: Vega 13.
1: Go ahead.
2: Just to clarify, we'll be 10-8 HBO.
1: Seven.

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1: Sure.
0: 1712 West 18th, Unit B for 914 that occurred last week.
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0: 608 West 19th, Apartment B, 915 Carson.
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1: 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General.

0: Baker 2, go ahead.
1: Had an accident, 911, 904, 2000 Parkway. What do you advise?
0: You can clear it.
1: I asked him,

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0: Adam 19.
1: Wait a second.
0: 1315 North Hills Boulevard, 1315 North Hills Boulevard was called in as a disturbance. A former employee was there refusing to leave. Adam 45, 930. Check the satisfaction. At the end of the phone call, the male said he didn't want police and hung up on us. Tried to reestablish contact, unable to.

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0: 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Can I clear it? 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
1: Go ahead.
0: 314 North Laurel. 314 North Laurel, check for a white Ford Focus. It's been parked there for quite some time. It's across the street from this address.
1: Yeah.
0: 10-1.

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1: 15 Tango.
0: 10-4, it's going to be an update on the address. It's going to be 1316 North Hills at Mattress Farm. For it's going to be an employee, white male, black shirt, khaki pants, refusing to leave. 745 copy.
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0: David 27. Being taken 908A at 1900 Evans, 1900 Evans at New Hope Baptist Church, front door 908A. David 43930.
1: Locust, Matthew Jones.
0: Ten oh six. Baker 13.
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0: 10-4, you do have your drone today?
2: Yes.
0: Mommel is requesting assistance at Montpelier in Calais.
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0: Ten four. They are looking for a shooting suspect and he's possibly armed.

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1: The 10-4 will be Mount Pelier, semi, we're trying to get further.

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1: Be Highway 151 in Fairfax on a Ford Ranger note. The license plate.
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0: Tango 20, copy you, HBO, break. 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
0: 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I think he's your right now. 10-4 at Sharks, 2000 Pike. 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Have a male standing outside a gray Acura having an anxiety attack.
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0: 3300 Spring Hill at Casey's General Store. See the manager, Carissa. I'm about to terminate an employee and anticipate it's not going to go very well. Charles 18930.
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0: David 35.
1: Some others.
0: 208 Saunders. 208 Saunders made contact with Mia, a subject in a gray Camaro, was speeding in the street, almost hit the caller. Then he got in a 914 with somebody. The LPN is Boy Paul Edward 35 George. Boy Paul Edward 35 George comes back on a silver Camaro to a Colin Patterson on Whippoorwill. Caller wants to speak to somebody.
1: Copy.
0: David 27-930.
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0: At the pilot, 3300 North Highway 391 via 901 between 218 Wheelers. They're in the parking area away from the pump.
1: Edward.
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0: Temple Adam 19.

0: Yeah, I'm 30. I have a 19.
1: Adam 4. Adam 30. Adam 45, you can disregard.
2: Got it.

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1: Basic.
0: 10-4, Adam 12.
1: Copy.
0: 10-4 was called in by Blue Hill, a white male, bald, gray shirt. Came at him with a bat when he tried to tow his vehicle. Subject's walking towards the back of the property. Caller's in front with a tow truck.
2: Adam.
0: Oh.

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1: Joanne?
0: Can you send engine 3 or fire to 16th and Moss? Young lady, she's got a cut on her hand. That's who it's called, or she cut her hand in the kitchen.
1: 16th and Moss, we'll get a call started.
0: I don't believe it's going to require men, just fire spray pump.
1: Simple.

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1: Adam, fill out copy. Tonight. Adam, send copies.
2: Okay, I'll get by myself.
1: Yeah, more.
0: Better 21 in the area.
1: Ten four in the area.

0: I'll use spray a copy, reckless driver information, special attention, Camp Robinson units. 2003 West 38 at Tri-State Enterprises, a white box truck was driving reckless on the interstate and has pulled into this location. 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
1: Baker 13,
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0: Baker 21 of Baker 21 of Baker 13. You can 22. We've had to clear it.
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1: Springer.
0: Like, Market Plaza, 708 Market Plaza. She was 1021 Garrett, in reference to a 912 from that location.
1: Civil.
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2600 John Ashley, 2600 John Ashley, building C. Charles, apartment 209, building C. Charles, apartment 209, Adam Boyd's house. David, 43, can you start that later on? 10-4, Adam 19, David 43, disregard. It's going to be a Devin Jacko that threatened the caller with a knife. He's wearing gray shorts and no shirt. He's still there.

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And if you look at the prior calls, I believe she called last night, he does have, I think, some felony warrants on him. Temple.

0: Pat, we are just a host caller.
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1: Yeah, 10-4. 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
0: He's in a gray Adidas shirt.
1: Montgomery, that's going to be him.

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1: Vega 13.
0: Do we know if the truck at the FOP lot is still there?
1: No, it's left. 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
0: You want to clear it?

0: Tango 10 status.
1: Lee 10-4, sorry for another unit. We had a 924 walk-up on us.
0: Charles 18, 930.

0: I'll say. Adam 12, copy you today. Adam 2.
1: Good.
0: Accidental 911 dial at 4600 school, can I clear it?

0: Adam 45.
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0: Yes, ma'am. Could you make contact with the caller and have her step out? 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

0: Adam 45, no answer on callback.
1: Okay, well, I'm in contact with her now. 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
0: 10-4, sir. Tango team status.
2: Or 10-4, if you could go ahead and clear that stop and then just put myself on a 924.
0: 10-4, Warden and McCain, copy.

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1: 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She's going to be in the Black Lincoln Nautilus down the street. Need to also stand by while she serves paperwork to her ex-husband. She reminds there are guns in the residence. Baker 13, now 30.
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0: Leaving 1019. It's going to be in relation to that warrant service this morning.
1: Timbal, the one on West 58 or the other one on Apple Valley?
0: West 58.
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0: 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Adam 12, McKenna Landers. 320 Belmont Drive, 320 Belmont Drive. We have an open 911 line.
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0: 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LM 58.

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1: Your fish is not.
0: Right. Don't call back. They advise it was accidental.
1: Not a fault,
0: copy.
1: Right.
0: Copy. Charles 18, copy.
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1: Charles 18, go ahead.
0: Young 908C, North Hills McCain, Michelle, it's a black male. Charles 18.
1: Charles 18, go ahead.
0: Young 908C, North Hills McCain, Michelle, it's a black male, blue shirt and khaki pants.
1: Ten four. Charles 50, can you 930?
2: As long as I'm
1: rotten, Jeff, can you okay? 10-4, item 12. So you're out, Charles 50, disregard.

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0: 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We can just hear some males talking.
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0: Fucking boy, did y'all clear Saunders?
1: Yeah.
0: Come on.

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2: 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David-25, go ahead. Broadway and Atkins. Adam King Charles, 7-3 Adam on a green Ford Escape.
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2: 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Oh, that's going to be Broadway and Boyer.
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1: Negative. Stand by, let me see if I get that information. 10-4, Baker 21, okay. He was at the back of the property at the loading dock.
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0: Adam 19, show me 10-6 with 10-19 for a minute.
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0: Vega 13, we were unable to make contact. The complainant is Daniel, an employee there.
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0: girl of 18.
1: What name?
0: 6915 John F. Kennedy at the Shell, if you would. 1021, the caller, or Kaylin Thompson, in reference to a 926 that occurred there yesterday.
1: Yeah, well.
0: 1247.
1: I go see him outside it.
0: Yeah, 10-4. Charles 18, you can disregard, sir.

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0: Complaining advisor Jesse Rose is on scene. He was trespassed on the second. Be a white male wearing a black Razorback t-shirt, currently towards the back of the library. Well,

units, provide a copy of reckless driver information, special attention Cam Robinson units in the area, 721 Spriggs, 721 Spriggs Road, be a red Charger and a silver Caprice. Driving recklessly and playing loud music. Caller does not want contact. However, he does state they're brothers and they do live at this location. Information at 1251.

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0: 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Adam 30, do you copy?
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1: 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He left in a maroon GMC Terrain.

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1: Timble. Like, can I have that number for you?
0: I'm just going to make some call notes to it.
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0: That's 542-29 East McCain. 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They had a shop at the Lee with a speaker. He's wearing a blue shirt with a character on it, left in a red Buick.
1: Mm-hmm.

0: Maker 21.
1: Yes.
0: 10-4, are you tonight?
1: Yes, ma'am.
0: Number 9, Hayes Court. Number 9, Hayes Court. Have a female subject there calling her mother. 907 Aviations. No weapons in the house.
1: 26.
0: Adam 12, will you start that late at 9:30?
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1: Copy.
0: Adam 19, 930. Team 4, be a Hispanic male or mixed race male in the lobby, no shirt, he's been trespassed by Chris Joyner.
1: Cool.

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1: 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They're en route. He was having trouble breathing.

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1: Anvil. Are you back at the Sheila at 6915 John F. Kennedy?
0: Anvil, 6915.
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0: 10-4.
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1: Yes, ma'am. They call it 7703 Share. I'm familiar with the backstory, and he does have several sexual relations with children, so he's going to clear that call. And he's already aware of it.
0: Involved.

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2: David 3, 10-22, court 3, number sure.
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2: 10-4, I'm aware.
1: Okay, as long as you're aware, we're clear.
0: Maker 5-5, clear report, 10-7.
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0: Do you have a call with clear HBO?
1: Okay, West 23rd is HBO?
0: Yes, ma'am, 9-15 HBO.
1: 10-4.

0: Yeah, I don't believe I'll be 54 beats till 1800.
1: Adam 45.
2: Yeah.
1: 54 beat. Is that 10-4?
0: 45. 10-4.
1: Catch him.
0: David 25, I'm 10-7.
1: David 25, 10-7. Baker 51. Baker 51.
3: Go ahead for 5-1.
1: 4401 Camp Robinson. 4401 Camp Robinson at the Kroger's. They have a customer refusing to leave via black male wearing shorts and a green tank top.
0: Baker 44, show me now. It's
1: my little friend. Baker 44, you buy your 96 to back him?
0: Yeah, 10-4.
1: Thank you, sir.

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1: Energy.
0: 409 West 19, field welfare check. I have a subject on the scene there. Miss Anna wants to check on a subject named Randall she hasn't heard from.
1: 1096.
0: Adam 12, will you start that way to 9:30 just in case?
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0: 12:36.
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0: 5304 Walnut, make contact with the Kenneth Johnson. Says he just got out of the hospital and he's hearing noises in his house. We do not have a flag on this address.
1: I see.
0: Charles 25, can you 930?
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0: 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Tiger 21.
1: Page B, ma'am. 42B, it's 1800.
0: 10-4, 1407. David, are you having?
2: Yes, ma'am.
0: Question about Street Gum Street for a 917 person. The black male wearing a green shirt and red shorts went through the gate and walked towards the track. Check the area to your satisfaction.
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0: Cows passing, Burkhalter Haas, Baker David Charles, 40 X-ray, the Honda Accord.
1: Baker David Charles, 40 X-ray, expires April 2027 to a white Honda Accord out of Osceola. Insurance is confirmed.

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1: Tango 10, what's the knock on it?
0: Possible in relation to report number 70840. They have footage for an incident that occurred yesterday.
1: In relation to my call.
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1: 12, copy.

0: 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Charles 36, 930. 10-4. Caller says she's in a 914 with her baby's father. Keeps coming to her home, breaking her window. Male last seen, leaving in a Ford, is a black male. No weapons.
1: Baker 44, I'll go for the Charles unit.
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0: 10-4-9-14 between a male and a female. You can hear the female yelling for the male to get the phone back.
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0: 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David 21, I'll show you tonight.
2: 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Thank you, sir.

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0: 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Black female, black shirt, gray sweatpants.
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2: 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Adam Victor Adams, 72 Edward, upon a tan GMC.
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1: Baker 5-1, where do you need me?
0: Can you head to 2000 Parkway Drive, Building 5, Apartment 541? The caller states there's homeless subjects in that apartment refusing to leave.
3: Baker 44, already here. 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
3: Becker 44, criminal trespass warning. 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
0: 10-4, Becker 44. 1434.
4: 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I'll take 27 spot.
0: 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David 27, I'll show you 10-8.
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0: 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The address is going to be 1914 Parkway, 19-14.
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4: 36930.
1: 10-4, the advisor is a flag on this location for 915M, Deborah Yates. Caller's wanting a trespass report. He advises someone's driving a vehicle through his yard. He's unsure who it is.
2: Charles 16, I'm already over here. I'll take 36 back.
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0: 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Can you get a TAC 1 real quick?
1: Ava 26. Be advised, we've just got another call from Eureka Gardens and Dorothy Drive. On the 40 overpass bridge, there's a white female wearing no pants talking to herself. She's walking in the street.
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0: Copy. It's a white box truck with Renya on the side. There's a dog inside barking. It's on row 13. Unsure how long it's been there. Windows are up. Truck is not running.
2: Adam 19, I'm at Walmart. I'll take care of it.
0: 10-4, Adam 19, Charles 12, I'll show you 10-8.
1: 12, copy. Thank you.

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0: New 21 caller in reference to her missing sister. Adam 40 tried calling her earlier and she didn't answer. She said she's ready for a call again.
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0: And David 21-930. 10-4. Caller advised she's in the 914 with her daughter Ashley. It is physical. She's black female wearing jeans and a black shirt.

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0: David 27930. We got two males fighting behind between the library and the community center. One's screaming, other one's trying to go out the gate. One is pushing a stroller. One in the parking lot screaming, wearing red shirt, no shoes. One red sock, the other wearing one black sock.
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0: Copy, David 37. David 27, I'll show you the name.
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1: Go ahead.
0: 1313 North Hills Boulevard at the Crossroads Business Park. Caller wants PD to confirm if a vehicle that's parked there is stolen. It's a blue Chevy Silverado. It's been parked there for about a month. Caller states it's been parked there for about a month. Tango 60, just be advised, the caller's not 97, but she would like a 21 with an update.
1: Nice, nice work.

0: at 45 at Davis 22.
1: Yeah.
0: That you down there at the bus stop with that gentleman, if you weren't on what?
1: And yeah, he didn't run, so I'm just trying to fucking step out, though.
0: Yeah, so for a family, the other half of this party right here is at the bus stop right here on Persian.
1: Same for, I'm on 18th and Moss right now.
0: I have 45 communications. Who's my back out here?
2: David
0: 37. 10-4. Item 45 is David 37. What's your 20?
1: I'm on Persian and Orange.
0: Okay, are you down there at the bus stop with the gentleman in all black?
1: I am.
0: Stay in here.
1: Yep.
2: Pleasure 21. 1310 West 49th Street for 915. 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

0: McCain and Glimmer with Boy Boy Lincoln, Zero T, Paul.
1: You asked Boy Boy Lincoln, Zero T, Paul.
0: Kevlar.
1: That comes back to a unknown color Volkswagen T1, expired December 2025, out of North Little Rock, insurance confirmed.
0: Got me, thank you.
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0: 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Charles 25930.
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Ava 27, do you copy 930? Caller advised at the brown house across the street from this address, there's a black male wearing all black. Looks like he may be trying to break into the house. The house is vacant. The duplex beside the brown house is also vacant.

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0: 10-4, be advised there's a flag on the location for a David Brian Eaton. He is mental, has suicidal tendencies. Family is concerned about him. He's called the vet crisis line of, with having 907 thoughts.
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1: Street. 10-4, caller stated that a female threw bricks at her vehicle. 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
0: 1612 West Long 17th Street for a V&E report. It's timed out.
1: 821, that's what X-ray 23 is on.

0: 20 something. It's going to be my 9, 15 a.m. from Akron. I think for now, go ahead and send me them for a mental eval. 10-4
1: to 27.
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0: Charles 25. Cannon Hickory. 1703 Marion Street, for a 917 person. I-6. Charles 36, 930.
1: 15.
0: Ten-fourth caller advised at the brown house across the street. There's a black male wearing all black. Looks like he may be trying to get into the back part of the house. The house is vacant along with the duplex beside it.
2: Yeah, 45 HBO.
0: Copy out of 45.

0: Adam 45.
1: Myself and David 37 are Wilhelm area. That's where we're down here with Percy and Persia.
0: Ten 4. Charles 25. Charles 36. I can show you 10 8.
2: 25 copy.
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0: Charles 25.
1: Hannon, JFK.
0: 4701, JFK at the Hobby Lobby for a 911 reckless driver.
1: Yeah.
0: 10-4. It's a gray Jeep Compass, displaying license plate Adam William Paul, 96 Lincoln. He was swerving all over the road. He just pulled into the Hobby Lobby parking lot.
1: Time for it.

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0: 10-4, the caller advised that she picked up a male from the hospital and the male is now refusing to get out of her car. 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
0: me up. 10-4, the caller's advising that her mother broke her items and assaulted her. 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Black female wearing blue and white shirt. They are verbally arguing on the phone now.
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1: 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Black male wearing red shorts and a red hoodie, possibly a juvenile, trying to flag vehicles down. Last seen 2 minutes ago.

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1: 10-4. Any unit that possibly dropped a child off at Indian Hills Apartments?

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0: 2011 Aztec Drive at Indian Hills Apartments for a 922 welfare check.
1: Got it.
0: Item 45, caller states a 5-year-old white female was just dropped off in her apartment by North Little Rock Police Department, and there's no parents in the house to watch the child. The caller has the child in the front office.
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0: 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House across the street from this address, possibly 140 Marvin, is supposed to be vacant. Caller believes that there's people living inside. He advised when he left for work this morning at 5 a.m. there was someone in the backyard.

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1: Nine, six.
0: 10-4, last location is at Broadway and Dixie. Ram 2500 was hit and the Ford left the scene. The caller is following the Ford. The Ford driver is a black female. The Ford is displaying tag. The Ford is displaying tag David Baker 828905. David 27. David 27, 10-9. Broward,
3: 10-4. Charles 25 in the area.
0: Copy, Charles 25.
2: Charles 36, traffic.
0: Copy, Charles 36.
4: David 2697.
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4: Adam 13 to me.
0: 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Tango 60. X-ray 23. Officers can meet the caller at the Circle K at 1600 Balcom Pike.
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0: Charles 36.
1: Also, the theater for
0: 204 Rock Street for 917 circumstance.
1: I see.
0: Charles 25930.
2: JFK message.
0: 10-4. Caller advised that this home is supposed to be vacant. He advised there's a squatter living inside, refusing to leave. PD has responded before suspect is wearing camo clothing.

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0: Vector 51 HBO.
1: Copy, Vector 51. Charles 36, Charles 25. Caller called back and said that the suspect had left. We're requesting you cancel.
2: Copy, 1634. Charles 25, copy.
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0: 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Go ahead. 6301 Camp Robinson Road, Building J, John, at Arrington Apartments, Brown 908 report.
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Boy, Frank Young, 82 James, expires February 2027, out of Little Rock. Insurance is confirmed. Baker 21, no answer. Baker 21, no answer. I'll call back.

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0: Negative. It's 14 age children on golf carts in the roadway. They're driving eastbound.
1: You're going to have to send out a patrol unit. I'm not able to make a traffic stop.
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0: 10-4, Vector 44.
3: Item 40, traffic.
0: Item 40.
4: Yeah, that's Popeye on camp. Baker David Tom, 18 Edward, White Charger.
0: Baker David Tom, 18 Edward, expires February 2027 to a White Dodge Charger out of Little Rock. Insurance is unconfirmed.
2: 10-4. Charles 12 traffic.
0: Charles 12.
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0: 930 David 47 at Highway 161 and I-40. 930 for a vehicle search. Charles 12, did you advise Baker out of Charles 64 Union?
1: 10-4.
0: That expired October 2026 to a white Chevy Impala out of Fort Smith. Insurance confirmed.
1: 10-4, fictitious. I'm 10-4.
0: 10-4.

0: 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Foot, your caller should be walking out now.
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0: David 21.
2: I'll be 10:15 to the Shell at Morgan Hall Mill exit with a female 10:15 starting mileage is 6 suspects.
0: 10-4, 1649.

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0: The caller advised about 15 to 20 minutes ago. He's driving by, seeing a white male throwing a tool at a white female, being aggressive. Unsure what the female was wearing. Caller does not want contact. Check to your satisfaction.

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0: 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Mixed male, white shirt, maroon Buick Sabre with a white female in a black dress. 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
0: 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Ten-four. 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
0: 10-4. Be advised there's a flag on this location. Early onset dementia. Believe someone's always trying to break into her shed. To Linda Vandergriff. She heard approximately 8 shots close to her house. She only heard, didn't see anything. She does want contact.
1: Adam
0: 13.
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0: 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Charles 36930.
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0: 10-4 to 914. Between a male and a female. Caller doesn't see the male anymore. They just want officers to check the area to make sure he left. 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
0: 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Adam 45. 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

0: 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Additional information, we had a caller from 604 Libby Lane who heard gunshots in the area. Caller advised that a male was in a vehicle shooting while 7 kids were outside. Caller advised that the neighbors told her that a male was running and jumped a fence in the alley.
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0: 10-4. Caller advised a white male placing a wheelbarrow by the door of that lot, seen pulling down his pants in the yard. He stays on lot 67. And he was seen doing this on a ring camera this morning. The caller wants him trespassed. 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
0: 10-4. The black female wearing a blue t-shirt holding a pink cup asking customers for money and refusing to leave.
5: 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Myself and Victor 3, the off duty 14-1 Calvary, your father.
0: 10-4, 1729.

0: David 3. Received a 911 call from Eagle Suites. The caller thought she heard kids crying, but it was just kids outside playing. She's requesting to cancel.
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3: Lyndon Hirsch.
1: 10-4, sir. We received another call that a male was seen on the right side of the house on Libby Lane shooting. Caller advised that neighbor showed her on the camera. Her phone number's in the notes if one of you could give her a call.
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0: The intersection of North Pine and East 6. We have a 911 hang up. Item 13, 930.
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0: 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They hung up the first time, and when we called back, they hung up on us again. 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

0: Charles 25. Smoking Springus. 901 at McCain and Randolph. It's a gold SUV. It's broken down on the roadway. Charles 68 on 30.
1: Good 19.
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0: Crystal Hill Ridgeway, 4 David Ida, Victor Adam, Tom, on a silver Hyundai, I believe it's Elantra, passenger car. Corrections, it's a Sonata.
1: 10-4 Silver, 2017, Hyundai Sonata, 2 Latuana, shape, out of Castle Rock, it's going to be clear, expires December, insurance confirmed.
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1: 914 is the Jefferson Manor apartment, 2600 John Ashley. Building C is in Charles, apartment 210. Caller buzzed that his subject is assaulting a female.

0: Adam 29 on 30.
1: 1600,
0: Mike. 10-4, they're also positive that there's a pit bull that belongs to that suspect. It's going to be a Bryson Barnes. He's going to be a black male wearing camo pants and purple Jordans. He runs on foot. He's possibly a 400.

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0: Thanks, 1-2, that. I'll head to Arrowhead.
1: Northern Unit 7020, Arrowhead, apartment Ellis and Lincoln, callers 914, will they're at... Charles 36, 930.
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1: Cody, it's going to be a white female wearing a gray hoodie and blue pants. It's verbal at this time.

0: 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That female's going to be waiting outside wearing black biker shorts and a black shirt.
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0: 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I'm 97. We're going to be at McCain and Greenway.
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0: 914-900 West 16, caller advised that there's a female and two males outside fighting.
1: Yep.
0: Item 4930. They can't prescribe a description, but they did advise it is escalating. The female's name is Gigi.
1: Jim. 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
1: Call 316, 44th and Share. Sure. So, it's going to be a solicitor that's on share, but he has no permit. He's going to be a black male wearing a business uniform.

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0: 1021, a call in reference to an incident that occurred at the Burger King on 391.
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0: Adam 13.
1: How about you?
0: He's set to Adam 40 at Circle K on Pike. He's got a 1053.
1: Sure.
0: 1821.

0: Figure 43.
1: Pershing and Pershing.
0: 917 to EG Mart, 6101 remount. It's a 13-year-old black female wearing a brown hoodie and red shorts. And posit, she ran away from somebody and then came to the store to hide.
1: 96.
0: Charles 36, 930.
1: Right off,
0: Tiffin. 10-4, caller's going to be the store owner. Minor advised that she had ran away from a male named James.

0: Speaker 43, Charles 36. Just advising, we're getting the aggravated 926 that occurred at St. Ann Catholic Church at 6150 Remount. Advising that occurred 4 to 5 minutes ago, that he was pistol whipped by a male, black male wearing a ski mask. That occurred at the apartments.
1: There were.
2: Baker 49, I'll be 93 at that as well.
0: Copy. Can't ask you, did you copy?
3: 10-4.
0: 1825.
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0: 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Caller advised that a customer is threatening an employee.
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0: David 26, 930.
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0: Copy. The customer is going to be in a silver Equinox. Advised that they threatened to shoot the employee. The vehicle left quick lane.

0: Air 2019, 52 degrees. Copy, David 26, ready tonight.
1: 10-4. Charles 36, I'm right, I'm out the gas station.
0: Charles 36, copy.

0: 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Could you pick up that child from the Easy Mart and her over here to the traffic truck, please? She's related. 10-4.
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0: Shots fired at the First Free Will Baptist Church, 2001 Parkway. Advised that they heard 12 shots. Did not see anything.
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2: Negative, I don't really have much to go on. 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
2: 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Charles 36, I'm 10-14. I'm going to do an alpingo to Baker 43, start mileage 200.
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